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1: Well now, we call this the act of mating. But there are several other very important differences between human beings and animals that you should know about.

0: is pudding if you don't cheat your meat.
1: You
0: don't cheat your meat. Yes.
1: You know how to drink shit.